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2: It's the final regular season homestand for Lady Jacket Volleyball. TL Hannah takes on Pendleton October 15th at 7 p.m. Come give the squad a massive home crowd send-off heading into the postseason. That's Thursday, October 15th at 7 at the TL Hannah Main Gym. Go Jackets!
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2: Looking at tonight, we've got clear skies with a low around 59. Nice and calm with a light breeze out of the west. Now, for Wednesday, it's sunny, and the high will reach a warm 87. The southwest wind will be light and easygoing. As for Wednesday night, expect clear skies again, dipping to a low around 60. The gentle breeze continues to keep things pleasant. Checking our current conditions in Anderson, it's 72 degrees with clear skies. Relative humidity is at 71%, and the air is completely still out there. Visibility is about 10 miles.
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5: That's your forecast. 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

0: Looking at tonight, we've got clear skies with a low around 59. Nice and calm with a light breeze out of the west. Now, for Wednesday, it's sunny, and the high will reach a warm 87. The southwest wind will be light and easygoing. As for Wednesday night, expect clear skies again, dipping to a low around 60. The gentle breeze continues to keep things pleasant. Checking our current conditions in Anderson, it's 72 degrees with clear skies. Relative humidity is at 71%, and the air is completely still out there. Visibility is about 10 miles.
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9: Looking at tonight, we've got clear skies with a low around 59. Nice and calm with a light breeze out of the west. Now, for Wednesday, it's sunny, and the high will reach a warm 87. The southwest wind will be light and easygoing. As for Wednesday night, expect clear skies again, dipping to a low around 60. The gentle breeze continues to keep things pleasant.
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2: Friday night, the Yellow Jackets fly into Greenwood for a showdown with the Eagles. Coach Jason Tone and Teal Hanna face Coach Chris Liner's Greenwood squad in a matchup that came down to a single point last season. Hanna escaped with a dramatic 22-21 victory, and the Eagles have not forgotten.
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2: Looking at tonight, we've got clear skies with a low around 59. Nice and calm with a light breeze out of the west. Now, for Wednesday, it's sunny, and the high will reach a warm 87. The southwest wind will be light and easygoing. As for Wednesday night, expect clear skies again, dipping to a low around 60. The gentle breeze continues to keep things pleasant. Checking our current conditions in Anderson, it's 72 degrees with clear skies. Relative humidity is at 71%, and the air is completely still out there. Visibility is about 10 miles.
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0: Looking at tonight, we've got clear skies with a low around 59. Nice and calm with a light breeze out of the west. Now, for Wednesday, it's sunny, and the high will reach a warm 87. The southwest wind will be light and easygoing. As for Wednesday night, expect clear skies again, dipping to a low around 60. The gentle breeze continues to keep things pleasant. Checking our current conditions in Anderson, it's 72 degrees with clear skies. Relative humidity is at 71%, and the air is completely still out there. Visibility is about 10 miles.
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0: Dr. Jones. 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
6: Looking at tonight, we've got clear skies with a low around 59. Nice and calm with a light breeze out of the west. Now, for Wednesday, it's sunny, and the high will reach a warm 87. The southwest wind will be light and easygoing. As for Wednesday night, expect clear skies again, dipping to a low around 60. The gentle breeze continues to keep things pleasant.
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2: It's the final regular season homestand for Lady Jacket Volleyball. TL Hannah takes on Pendleton October 15th at 7 p.m. Come give the squad a massive home crowd send-off heading into the postseason. That's Thursday, October 15th at 7 at the TL Hannah Main Gym. 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
2: Looking at tonight, we've got clear skies with a low around 59. Nice and calm with a light breeze out of the west. Now, for Wednesday, it's sunny, and the high will reach a warm 87. The southwest wind will be light and easygoing. As for Wednesday night, expect clear skies again, dipping to a low around 60. The gentle breeze continues to keep things pleasant. Checking our current conditions in Anderson, South Carolina, it's 66.9 degrees Fahrenheit with clear skies overhead. Relative humidity is up at 81%. And the air is completely still out there with calm winds.
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0: Looking at tonight, we've got clear skies with a low around 59. Nice and calm with a light breeze out of the west. Now, for Wednesday, it's sunny, and the high will reach a warm 87. The southwest wind will be light and easygoing. As for Wednesday night, expect clear skies again, dipping to a low around 60. The gentle breeze continues to keep things pleasant. Checking our current conditions in Anderson, South Carolina, it's 66.9 degrees Fahrenheit with clear skies overhead. Relative humidity is up at 81%, and the air is completely still out there with calm winds.
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3: Looking at tonight, we've got clear skies with a low around 59. Nice and calm with a light breeze out of the west. Now, for Wednesday, it's sunny, and the high will reach a warm 87. The southwest wind will be light and easygoing. As for Wednesday night, expect clear skies again, dipping to a low around 60. The gentle breeze continues to keep things pleasant.
12: And that's your look at the sky. 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Let's get back to the music.

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2: Friday night, the Yellow Jackets fly into Greenwood for a showdown with the Eagles. Coach Jason Tone and Teal Hanna face Coach Chris Liner's Greenwood squad in a matchup that came down to a single point last season. Hanna escaped with a dramatic 22-21 victory, and the Eagles have not forgotten.
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2: Looking at tonight, we've got clear skies with a low around 59. Nice and calm with a light breeze out of the west. Now, for Wednesday, it's sunny, and the high will reach a warm 87. The southwest wind will be light and easygoing. As for Wednesday night, expect clear skies again, dipping to a low around 60. The gentle breeze continues to keep things pleasant. Checking our current conditions in Anderson, South Carolina, it's 66.9 degrees Fahrenheit with clear skies overhead. Relative humidity is up at 81%, and the air is completely still out there with calm winds.
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0: Looking at tonight, we've got clear skies with a low around 59. Nice and calm with a light breeze out of the west. Now, for Wednesday, it's sunny, and the high will reach a warm 87. The southwest wind will be light and easygoing. As for Wednesday night, expect clear skies again, dipping to a low around 60. The gentle breeze continues to keep things pleasant.
1: Checking our current conditions in Anderson, South Carolina, it's 66.9 degrees Fahrenheit with clear skies overhead. Relative humidity is up at 81%, and the air is completely still out there with calm winds.
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3: Looking at tonight, we've got clear skies with a low around 59. Nice and calm with a light breeze out of the west. Now, for Wednesday, it's sunny, and the high will reach a warm 87. The southwest wind will be light and easygoing. As for Wednesday night, expect clear skies again, dipping to a low around 60. The gentle breeze continues to keep things pleasant.
4: In Anderson right now, it's 63 degrees Fahrenheit with clear skies, and the air is very humid at 90% relative humidity. Winds are completely calm and visibility is holding around 10 miles.
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0: looking at tonight, we've got clear skies with a low around 59. Nice and calm with a light breeze out of the west. Now, for Wednesday, it's sunny, and the high will reach a warm 87. The southwest wind will be light and easygoing. As for Wednesday night, expect clear skies again, dipping to a low around 60. The gentle breeze continues to keep things pleasant. In Anderson right now, it's 63 degrees Fahrenheit with clear skies, and the air is very humid at 90% relative humidity. Winds are completely calm and visibility is holding around 10 miles.
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6: Looking at tonight, we've got clear skies with a low around 59. Nice and calm with a light breeze out of the west. Now, for Wednesday, it's sunny, and the high will reach a warm 87. The southwest wind will be light and easygoing. As for Wednesday night, expect clear skies again, dipping to a low around 60. The gentle breeze continues to keep things pleasant. In Anderson right now, it's 63 degrees Fahrenheit with clear skies, and the air is very humid at 90% relative humidity. Winds are completely and the air is very humid at 90% relative humidity.

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0: Looking at tonight, we've got clear skies with a low around 59. Nice and calm with a light breeze out of the west. Now, for Wednesday, it's sunny, and the high will reach a warm 87. The southwest wind will be light and easygoing. As for Wednesday night, expect clear skies again, dipping to a low around 60. The gentle breeze continues to keep things pleasant. Checking our current conditions in Anderson, it's 61 degrees with clear skies overhead. The relative humidity is very high at 93%. Right now, the air is completely still out there with calm winds.
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2: Looking at tonight, we've got clear skies with a low around 59. Nice and calm with a light breeze out of the west. Now, for Wednesday, it's sunny, and the high will reach a warm 87. The southwest wind will be light and easygoing. As for Wednesday night, expect clear skies again, dipping to a low around 60. The gentle breeze continues to keep things pleasant.
3: Checking our current conditions in Anderson, it's 61 degrees with clear skies overhead. The relative humidity is very high at 93%. Right now, the air is completely still out there with calm winds, and visibility is about 10 miles.
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0: Looking at tonight, we've got clear skies with a low around 59. Nice and calm with a light breeze out of the west. Now, for Wednesday, it's sunny, and the high will reach a warm 87. The southwest wind will be light and easygoing. As for Wednesday night, expect clear skies again, dipping to a low around 60. The gentle breeze continues to keep things pleasant. Checking our current conditions in Anderson, it's 61 degrees with clear skies overhead. The relative humidity is very high at 93%. Right now, the air is completely still out there with calm winds, and visibility is about 10 miles.
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3: Looking at tonight, we've got clear skies with a low around 59. Nice and calm with a light breeze out of the west. Now, for Wednesday, it's sunny, and the high will reach a warm 87. The southwest wind will be light and easygoing. As for Wednesday night, expect clear skies again, dipping to a low around 60. The gentle breeze continues to keep things pleasant.
4: Checking our current conditions in Anderson, it's 61 degrees with clear skies overhead. The relative humidity is very high at 93%. Right now, the air is completely still out there with calm winds, and visibility is about 10 miles.
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0: Looking at tonight, we've got clear skies with a low around 59. Nice and calm with a light breeze out of the west. Now, for Wednesday, it's sunny, and the high will reach a warm 87. The southwest wind will be light and easygoing. As for Wednesday night, expect clear skies again, dipping to a low around 60. The gentle breeze continues to keep things pleasant. Checking our current conditions in Anderson, it's 61 degrees with clear skies overhead. The relative humidity is very high at 93%. Right now, the air is completely still out there with calm winds, and visibility is about 10 miles.
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0: project exists to foster a community where our neighbors have access to basic needs, shelter, and the love of Jesus Christ. 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In our three programs, Louise, Village Homes, and Artisan Gardens, we see people from all walks of life, whether they are volunteers from a church, people experiencing homelessness, or children living in poverty. 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I ask that you consider what that role is and how you will help someone today. 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
6: Looking at tonight, we've got clear skies with a low around 59. Nice and calm with a light breeze out of the west. Now, for Wednesday, it's sunny, and the high will reach a warm 87. The southwest wind will be light and easygoing. As for Wednesday night, expect clear skies again, dipping to a low around 60. The gentle breeze continues to keep things pleasant.
7: Checking our current conditions in Anderson, South Carolina, it's 60.1 degrees Fahrenheit, with very high relative humidity at 96%. Winds are completely calm, and visibility is about 10 miles out there. Skies are clear right now.
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0: looking at tonight, we've got clear skies with a low around 59. Nice and calm with a light breeze out of the west. Now, for Wednesday, it's sunny, and the high will reach a warm 87. The southwest wind will be light and easygoing. As for Wednesday night, expect clear skies again, dipping to a low around 60. The gentle breeze continues to keep things pleasant.
1: Checking our current conditions in Anderson, South Carolina, it's 60.1 degrees Fahrenheit, with very high relative humidity at 96%. Winds are completely calm, and visibility is about 10 miles out there. Skies are clear right now.
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4: Looking at tonight, we've got clear skies with a low around 59. Nice and calm with a light breeze out of the west. Now, for Wednesday, it's sunny, and the high will reach a warm 87. The southwest wind will be light and easygoing. As for Wednesday night, expect clear skies again, dipping to a low around 60. The gentle breeze continues to keep things pleasant.
5: Checking our current conditions in Anderson, South Carolina, it's 60.1 degrees Fahrenheit, with very high relative humidity at 96%. Winds are completely calm, and visibility is about 10 miles out there. Skies are clear right now.
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1: Looking at tonight, we've got clear skies with a low around 59. Nice and calm with a light breeze out of the west. Now, for Wednesday, it's sunny and the high will reach a warm 87. The southwest wind will be light and easygoing. As for Wednesday night, expect clear skies again, dipping to a low around 60. The gentle breeze continues to keep things pleasant.
2: Checking our current conditions in Anderson, South Carolina, it's 60.1 degrees Fahrenheit with very high relative humidity at 96%. Winds are completely calm and visibility is about 10 miles out there. Skies are clear right now.
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0: looking at tonight, we've got clear skies with a low around 59. Nice and calm with a light breeze out of the west. Now, for Wednesday, it's sunny, and the high will reach a warm 87. The southwest wind will be light and easygoing. As for Wednesday night, expect clear skies again, dipping to a low around 60. The gentle breeze continues to keep things pleasant.
1: In Anderson right now, it's 57 degrees with fog and very low visibility, and the air is saturated with 100% relative humidity. Winds are completely calm, and the sky is obscured.
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12: Looking at tonight, we've got clear skies with a low around 59. Nice and calm with a light breeze out of the west. Now, for Wednesday, it's sunny, and the high will reach a warm 87. The southwest wind will be light and easygoing. As for Wednesday night, expect clear skies again, dipping to a low around 60. The gentle breeze continues to keep things pleasant.
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2: Looking at tonight, we've got clear skies with a low around 59. Nice and calm with a light breeze out of the west. Now, for Wednesday, it's sunny, and the high will reach a warm 87. The southwest wind will be light and easygoing. As for Wednesday night, expect clear skies again, dipping to a low around 60. The gentle breeze continues to keep things pleasant.
3: In Anderson right now, it's 57 degrees with fog and very low visibility, and the air is saturated with 100% relative humidity. Winds are completely calm, and the sky is obscured.
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0: Looking at tonight, we've got clear skies with a low around 59. Nice and calm with a light breeze out of the west. Now, for Wednesday, it's sunny, and the high will reach a warm 87. The southwest wind will be light and easygoing. As for Wednesday night, expect clear skies again, dipping to a low around 60. The gentle breeze continues to keep things pleasant.
1: In Anderson right now, it's 57 degrees with fog and very low visibility, and the air is saturated with 100% relative humidity. Winds are completely calm, and the sky is obscured.
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6: Looking at tonight, we've got clear skies with a low around 59. Nice and calm with a light breeze out of the west. Now, for Wednesday, it's sunny, and the high will reach a warm 87. The southwest wind will be light and easygoing. As for Wednesday night, expect clear skies again, dipping to a low around 60. The gentle breeze continues to keep things pleasant.
7: And that's the forecast. It's so hot outside, people are actively fighting over parking spots under the only tree in the lot. Stay cool.

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is broken. 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
2: Patchy fog to start the day, clearing up for sunny skies and a high reaching 88. This evening, we'll see it cool down to 60 under clear conditions. Tomorrow, expect more sunshine with another high near 88 and light breezes around.
3: In Anderson right now, it's 57 degrees with 100% relative humidity, and the air is completely still out there. Skies are clear, though we're seeing mist, and visibility is down to about 2.5 miles.
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0: Wow. New York, just like I pictured it. 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
1: Hey, brother. 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
0: Yeah, brother.
1: Look here, run this down the street for me right quick, okay? 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
0: What? 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You mean what, punk? 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
1: Turn around. 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
3: The jury of your peers having found you guilty. 10 years.
0: Come on. 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
0: God. 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
1: Patchy fog to start the day, clearing up for sunny skies and a high reaching 88. This evening, we'll see it cool down to 60 under clear conditions. Tomorrow, expect more sunshine with another high near 88 and light breezes around.
2: In Anderson right now, it's 57 degrees with 100% relative humidity, and the air is completely still out there. Skies are clear, though we're seeing mist, and visibility is down to about 2.5 miles.
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4: Patchy fog to start the day, clearing up for sunny skies and a high reaching 88. This evening, we'll see it cool down to 60 under clear conditions. Tomorrow, expect more sunshine with another high near 88 and light breezes around.
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2: It's the final regular season homestand for Lady Jacket Volleyball. TL Hanna takes on Pendleton October 15th at 7 p.m. Come give the squad a massive home crowd send-off heading into the postseason. That's Thursday, October 15th at 7 at the TL Hanna Main Gym. Go Jackets!

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2: Patchy fog to start the day, clearing up for sunny skies and a high reaching 88. This evening, we'll see it cool down to 60 under clear conditions. Tomorrow, expect more sunshine with another high near 88 and light breezes around.
3: In Anderson right now, it's 55.9 degrees Fahrenheit with a relative humidity of 100%, and the sky is clear. Winds are completely still at the moment.
4: 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Current conditions suggest sticking your entire head into a bucket of ice water. Since you can't do that while driving, just turn up the volume instead.

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0: patchy fog to start the day, clearing up for sunny skies and a high reaching 88. This evening, we'll see it cool down to 60 under clear conditions. Tomorrow, expect more sunshine with another high near 88 and light breezes around.
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0: CrossFit Games held July 21st through July 23rd, 2026 in San Jose, California, brought together the world's leading masters athletes for 3 days of demanding competition, and Mr. Cheek finished ninth among the 20 qualifiers for his division. And whereas this outstanding result followed Mr. Cheek's sixth place finish in the 2025 Masters CrossFit Games, giving him consecutive top 10 finishes in the world and demonstrating sustained athletic excellence. And whereas an achievement of this magnitude reflects years of disciplined training, perseverance through difficult tests, and the willingness to return day after day to work towards a goal few athletes ever reach. And whereas Mr. Cheek is known within the Anderson Fitness community not only for his strength and competitive ability, but also for the positive spirit, encouragement, and the example he offers to those who train alongside him, bringing credit to his coach, Colin Leonard, CrossFit Electric City, and Anderson County. Now, therefore, be it resolved that Anderson County Council, in a meeting duly assembled this sixth day of October 2026, does hereby congratulate Mr. Cheek upon his ninth place finish in the men's 50-54 division at the 2026 Masters CrossFit Games, commend his remarkable dedication and achievement, and extend its pride and best wishes as he continues to represent Anderson County among the world's finest Masters athletes. And I'd like to put that in the form of a motion.
1: Have a motion, Mr. Sullivan, and second, Ms. Wilson, and for first discussion.
0: Mr. Chairman. All right, so I'm responsible for forcing this guy to come here today. I'm so sorry, Brian, but I think this needs to be celebrated. Like, I've known Brian, I guess in the 90s we got hired. Perpetual Bank was trying to hire younger people to work at Perpetual Bank because everybody had been there like 50 years. So he and I kind of first met 30 years ago. And he kind of kills my excuses, my age being the reason I can't work out. And this guy's just a couple years younger than me, and he's winning the like in the world game. So you got to chill it out a little bit to make us look better. But I'm just really proud. He's one of the most humble people you'll ever meet. He does not want to be here doing this. He credits everybody else around him, and I get it. Like, but he's just such a great member of our community. And what gets rewarded or what gets recognized gets done. I hope people see this. I hope this motivates people to do the same things and reach out to you. And we thank you for everything you do for Anderson. Thanks, Brian.
2: Yeah.
1: Ms. Wilson?
2: I've been acquainted with Anna and Brian through church attendance over the years. And not only is Brian super talented, but so is his wife, Anna. They are a complete package. They're wonderful for this county. Thank you.
1: Thank you. Anyone else?
3: Ryan, just want to say congratulations. Thank you for being here to receive this. We appreciate that. But thanks for everything else you do, too. I know I deal with you from time to time also. But, again, just thank you for all you do, and congratulations. Thanks.
1: Anyone else? All in favor of the motion, show hands. All opposed, like sign, motion carries. Captain Trevor.

0: Yes, sir.
1: We'll move on out to 2B, proclamation declaring October as National Disability Employment Awareness Month in Anderson County. Councilman Lynn Davis.
2: Thank you, Mr. Chairman. This is a proclamation declaring October as National Disability Employment Awareness Month in Anderson County. Whereas each October, our nation observes National Disability Employment Awareness Month to recognize and celebrate the valuable contributions, skills, and talents that individuals with disabilities bring to our workplaces, communities, and economy. Whereas the 2026 theme, Celebrating Value and Talent, honors the contributions of Americans with disabilities throughout our nation's history and recognizes the important role they continue to play in building a strong and vibrant workforce. And whereas meaningful employment provides individuals with disability opportunities for independence, economic self-sufficiency, personal fulfillment, and participation in their communities, while employers benefit from the unique perspectives, experiences, and talents of an inclusive workforce, and whereas Anderson County celebrates its bicentennial in 2026, we reflect with pride on the people, accomplishments, and shared efforts that have shaped our community over the past 200 years, and look forward to a future where every individual has the opportunity to contribute their talents and help shape the next chapter of Anderson County. And whereas Anderson County recognizes the importance of inclusive employment opportunities and encourage employers, educators, workforce partners, community organizations, and citizens to celebrate the accomplishments of individuals with disabilities and work toward to remove the barriers to meaningful employment. Now therefore, the Anderson County Council hereby proclaim October 2026 as National Disability Employment Awareness Month in Anderson County, South Carolina, and joins communities across our nation in celebrating value and talent, and encourages all citizens and employers to recognize the contributions of individuals with disabilities and promote opportunities for all to participate fully in our workforce and community. Proclaim the 6th day of October 2026, and I put that in the form of a motion.
1: Have a motion, second. Councilman Nelson, open floor for discussion. Y'all in favor of the motion, show hands. Was like signs, motion carries unanimously. But we have someone here. Okay, Mr. Clavis, come on up.

0: on item three, commission of new code enforcement officers, Matthew Snipes. Matthew, you gonna bring him up, come on up, and what we got to do here, Mr. Burns?
1: Thank you, Mr. Chairman. Matthew Snipes is here. We have Landon Teague, and he's gonna come be sworn in. Mr. Burris Nelson's gonna swear him in, and we're just gonna do it right here in the front.
0: That's fine, do what you gotta do.

0: I, Landon T., do solemnly swear and affirm. I am duly qualified.
1: I am duly qualified.
0: According to the Constitution of this state. Exercise the duties of the office to which I have been appointed. I will, to the best of my ability.
1: And that I will, to the best of my ability.
0: Discharge the duties thereof.
1: Discharge.
0: And preserve, protect, and defend. Constitution of this state.
1: Constitution of this state.
0: And of the United States.

0: This time I'd call the regular Anson County Council meeting to order of October 6th. I'd like to welcome each and everyone out here tonight. Thank y'all for coming out and participating in local government. First order of business by invocation, pledge allegiance for all rise. Please ask one. Councilman Craig Elgin.
1: Thank you, Mr. Chairman. Would everybody bow your heads? Dear Lord, first of all, we want to thank you for this wonderful day you've given us, Lord. We want to thank you for another day to praise and glorify you. We want to thank you for everybody that came out tonight, Lord. Give them safe travels on the way home. We want to ask for protection for our troops home and overseas, as you just keep your hand on them and keep them safe. We also want to pray for our first responders here in Anderson County as they protect us, as they always do, Lord. Just keep a hedge of safety upon them. And again, Lord, we just want to thank you for everything you've done for us. In your name we pray. Amen.
2: To the flag of the United States of America and to the republic for which it stands, one nation, under God, indivisible, with liberty and justice for all.

0: Move on. Are there any, item number three, approval of the minutes of September 15th? Are there any corrections to be made to those minutes? Wilson.
1: Mr. Chairman, I found none, and I make a motion that we approve those minutes. Thank you.
0: Ms. Wilson makes a motion to accept the minutes as presented. We have a second. Second by Councilman Elgin. All in favor of the motion, show your hands. All opposed, like signs, motion carries unanimously. Moving on now, item number four, citizens' comments. Mr. Harmon, I'm going to call your name. This is on agenda items only. First go around. You have 3 minutes. Please address the chair, please. Mr. Harmon, and please state your name and district again, just for the record. Mr. Harmon.
2: Mr. Chairman, first speaker is Cammy Clary.
3: Gentlemen, thank you. I'm here to speak on the Foster Parent Association for Anderson County. It was great to see the person who ran the race get a certificate. But you know, these foster parents, every day it feels like they've run a race. And these foster children aren't just somebody else's problem. They belong to Anderson County. We have 250 to 300 foster children in care at any given time in Anderson County. That means two parents have failed these children. There's 4,000 children in the United States. 8,000 parents. 8,000 people have failed those children. I sent a packet for you, prepared a packet for you that shows some of what we've done in the last year and what we will continue to do. But our work depends on y'all. And I don't need a certificate. I just need some money. Thank you.
0: Thank you. Ms. Carr.
2: Mr. Chairman, next speaker is John Holliday.
4: Mr. Harmon, I'm sorry, Chairman Dunn and Kim. I am here to speak very quickly on the Green Pond zoning, and these are my family members here, and I know this is not the public hearing, but I wanted to go on record. We do own property out there. It seems to be causing a little issue, so I wanted to put that on record with you guys. We've been talking about this. We inherited it. It's agricultural. It's been agricultural. Our grandfather farmed it. We want to do something out there that would be really nice for the community, but that depends on what kind of zoning we can get. The zoning that we asked for got changed. The person who passed the petition got it changed, and I just wanted to request at this point in time that we be able to take another look at that. We've tried to meet with them. They've so far refused to meet with us, but maybe we can fix that. But I just wanted to go on record as wanting to save what little efforts we've had to try to do something nice on that property.
0: Good, thank you.
2: Mr. Chairman, no one else has signed up.
0: Thank you, Mr. Harmon. We're going to move on. Number 5A, ordinance's third reading, 2026-043, ordinance to amend Article 5, Chapter 18 of the Code of Ordinances of Anderson County, South Carolina, to realign the Anderson County Hazard Material Team to establish a full-time hazard material program manager position to provide for the reporting structure and funding and to provide for other matters related thereto. This will be a public hearing, and when we speak this matter, please step forward, state your name, district. You have 3 minutes to address the chair, please. You want it all. Seeing here now, public hearing will be closed. We have a motion moving forward.
5: So moved.
0: Motion by Councilman Elgin, second by Councilman Sanders. Open floor for discussion.
6: Mr. Chairman.
0: Councilman Elgin.
6: Just want to thank Matt for helping out with this, and I appreciate Barry and Terry both being here to see it to the end. So just appreciate everybody's help on this. I think we came up with a good, clean thing that hopefully will help everybody. Thanks, sir.
0: Thank you. Anyone else? So recognize Terry King and Barry Kelly here a long time. Start the hazard material team, still running it in a few years. Appreciate all what y'all have done for Anderson County. Anyone else? All in favor of the motion, show hands. Opposed, like sign. Motion carries unanimously. Moving on to item number 5B, 2026-046. Before we're going to put a hearing on this, retell that, I want Mr. Nelson, if you want to speak on this.
7: Thank you, Mr. Chairman, members of the council. This is Project Palmetto. Adeptus, which is a company going to the former Belton Industries building between Belton and Honeypath. It's a $200 million capital investment, creating over 200 jobs, average pay $35.86 an hour, with an annual payroll of $15 million. Property taxes paid last year on this property, $71,000. This year, $88,000. And over the next 54 years, $109 million in property tax. First-year community impact, $70 million. And 30-year community impact, $1.3 billion for that community. Thank you, Mr. Chairman.
0: Thank you. At this time, we're going to a public hearing. And when we speak this matter, please step forward, state your name, and just for the record, address the chair, and you have 3 minutes. You want to see and hear anybody have a motion move this forward?
1: I moved.
0: Motion from Councilman Elgin, second from Ms. Wilson. Open floor for discussion.
1: Yeah.
0: Ms. Wilson?
1: This is a lifeline to an area that depended on agriculture and textile industries for a long time, and this brings new life into an old building and provides opportunities for people living nearby to have a job. So well done. I really appreciate our county staff work on that.
0: Thank you, Councilman Elgin.
6: Thank you, Mr. Chairman. Just want to say thank you for all your help on this. This is right between two towns that don't have a lot going on. We're right dead between Honeypath and Belton, right across from BHP. And again, this keeps this building from being vacant, gives jobs to people in our community so they don't have to drive as far, and good paying jobs, and I believe a good company. And I think this was brought about because of the other wood manufacturing company that we now have right up the road. So I think a lot of our textiles are being replaced by metals and woods, which hopefully those will be around for a long time. Hopefully we won't lose those either. But thank you for all your help on that. I know the community appreciates it. Thank you.
7: Thank you.
0: Anyone else? All in favor of the motion, show hands. All opposed, like sign. Motion carries unanimously. We're on item number C, 5C, 2026-047. Ordinance to amend agreement for development of a joint county industrial business park as 2010 Park of Lancaster Greenwood County to enlarge the park to include certain properties of Adeptus and USA Holdings LLC and other matters related thereto. This was Project Palmetto. This is putting it in a park. We can get all the fee and little things. Greenville, we do us back and forth one another. This will be a public hearing, and when we speak this matter, please step forward, state your name, district. You have 3 minutes. Address the chair, please. Seeing here now, we have a motion on the floor. Motion, Councilman Elgin, second, Ms. Wilson. Mr. Nelson, you have anything you'd like to add?
7: You described it perfectly, sir. Thank you.
0: Anyone else? All in favor of the motion, show hands. All opposed, like signs. Motion carries unanimously. Moving on to item number 6A, ordinance second reading, 2026-048, ordinance to amend section 24-1074. Of the Code of Ordinances, Anderson County, South Carolina, to increase the percentage of local residents required to request a price estimate and other matters related thereto. This is for private roads to come in, public roads, get tax things, what this is about. We have a motion to move this forward.
1: Second.
0: Motion by Councilman Sullivan, second by Councilman Wilson. Open floor for discussion. All in favor of the motion, show your hands. All opposed, like signs. Motion carries unanimously. Moving on to item 6B, 2026-049, ordinance to amend agreement for the development of a joint county industrial business park as 2010 Park to manage the Greenwood County to enlarge the park. Another matter related thereto, this is Project Mr. Nelson.
7: Thank you, Mr. Chairman. This is, of course, a courtesy to Greenville County to add project up to the multi-county park agreement we have with them, and this will allow Greenville County to apply incentives that could be available to the project. And, of course, this is a reciprocal agreement between us and Greenville County. Thank you, sir.
0: Thank you. Anyone else? All in favor of the motion, show your hands. All opposed, like signs. The motion carried unanimously. We're on item C, 2026-050, ordinance authorizing the execution and delivery of a fee in lieu of tax and special source credit agreement by Anderson County, Sacramento, and Project St. Nick with respect to certain economic development property in the county, while such property be subject to certain payments in lieu of taxes, including provision of certain special source credits and other matters related thereto, Project St. Nick's. We have a motion to move this forward. Motion Councilman Eldrum, second. Councilman Sullivan, open floor for discussion. Mr. Nelson.
7: Thank you, Mr. Chairman. This is a 400,000 square foot spec building with a capital investment of $26 million. Of course, this is a spec building. No jobs are being created at this time. Last year's taxes on the property were $20,000, projected in 2027 when the building's complete, $100,000. Over the next 30 years, $11,300,000. First year community impact, $22 million, and 30-year community impact, $33 million. Of course, that does not include any jobs creation that could and will come about. Thank you, sir.
0: Thank you. We have a motion to move this forward. Oh, you got one, I'm sorry. Any discussion? All in favor of the motion, show of hands. All opposed, like sign. Motion carried nationally. Put on item D, 2026-051, orders to amend agreement for development of a joint county industrial business park, 2010 park of Anderson Greenwood County, to enlarge the park. Another matter is led to this Project St. Nick. It's one like we've done one before. This is to give him, we can get a fee in lieu of agreements, put them in the park of Greenville. We do it back and forth, we've done it before. We have a motion to move this forward. Motion Councilman Sullivan, have a second. Second Councilman Sanders, open floor for discussion. All in favor of the motion, show hands. All opposed, like signs. Motion carries nationally. Moving on to 6E, 2026-052, ordinance authorizing the execution delivery fee in lieu of tax agreement by and between Anderson County, Sacramento, and company known to the county at this time as Project Big Brother with respect to certain economic development property in the county, whereby such property will be subject to certain payments in lieu of taxes, including provision of certain special source credits and other matters related thereto. Mr. Nelson.
7: Thank you, Mr. Chairman, members of council. This is the same company that created Project Little Brother, where Vertiv is now sitting in a 400,000 square foot building at exit 32. This is directly across the street. This is a $34 million capital investment. Current property taxes, $46,000. Next year, when the building is complete, $113,000. In 30 years, $12 million in capital of property tax. Community impact in the first years, $26 million. Over 30 years, $38 million. Thank you, Mr. Chairman.
0: Thank you. We have a motion to move this forward. Motion from Councilman Sanders, second from Councilman Sullivan. Open floor for discussion. All in favor of the motion? All opposed? So motion carries. Mr. Jimmy Davis, Mr. Brett Sanders, Glenn Davis, Tommy Dunn, Greg Elgin, Chris Sullivan in favor, Ms. Wilson opposed. Moving on next, F, 2026-053, ordinance to amend agreement for development of a joint county industrial business park, 2010 parks, Anderson Greenwood County, and large park, and other matters related there too. This is Project Big Brother. We've done previously, this is the Adamin Greenwood Park. We can get things. We have a motion to move this forward. Motion for Councilman Sanders, and second for Councilman Sullivan. Open floor for discussion. And all in favor of the motion, show of hands. All opposed. So the motion again carries. Mr. Councilman Jimmy Davis, Brett Sanders, Glenn Davis, Tommy Dunn, Greg Elgin, Chris Sullivan in favor, Ms. Wilson opposed. Moving on now to item 7A, ordinance's first reading, 2026-041, ordinance amending ordinance number 99-004, the Anderson County zoning ordinance, as adopted July 20th, 1999, by amending the Anderson County official zoning map to adopt the zoning map in the Green Pond Station A voting precinct, Anderson County, South Carolina, and other matters related thereto. We have a motion to move this forward. Motion from Glenn Davis, we have a second. Second by Councilman Jimmy Davis. Open floor for discussion. All in favor of the motion, show of hands. All opposed, like sign. Motion carries nationally. Moving on to item number 7B, 2026-054, ordinance to prohibit the use of Anderson County funds, property, and resources for flock camera system. Other matters laid there too. Councilman Elgin.
6: Thank you, Mr. Chairman. Just in addition to this ordinance, just want to put out there that the county has a total of 10 cameras.

0: his diligence in making sure we get this taken care of in a timely manner, and I just want to thank him publicly. Thank you.
1: Thank you. Anyone else? Councilman Elgin.
2: Just did want to say that, yeah, and I know you asked that, but I did want to put that also in the discussion, that I did send this to the sheriff's office, to the sheriff and to the chief deputy, and they were fine with it. They completely understand, and we will find other ways to monitor the places that we have these existing flock cameras.
1: Thank you. Ms. Wilson, yeah.
3: I was just going to say thank you. This was a very controversial subject that was handled very professionally. Thank you.
1: All in favor of the motion, show your hands. All opposed, like sign. Motion carried unanimously. Item number 2026-056, orders authorizing the execution and delivery of a fee in lieu of tax agreement by and between Adams County and South Carolina and company or companies known to the county at this time as Project Elrod with respect to certain economic development property in the county, whereby such property be subject to certain payments in lieu of taxes, including provision of certain special source credits and other matters related thereto. Project Elrod. Mr. Nelson.
4: Thank you, Mr. Chairman, members of the council. This is a multi-level project of buildings over the next 5 to 6 years. Capital investment, $71 million in capital, but no jobs creation because they are spec buildings at this time and no prospects of jobs. But with our success record, we've been able to fill almost all of our spec buildings in the county over the last 7 to 8 years. And fee in lieu of taxes has made that possible. Current taxes on this property this year, $13,000. Projected for 2027, $149,000. Over 34 years, $42 million in property tax. First year community impact, $7.5 million. And 30-year community impact, $40.7 million. Thank you, Mr. Chairman.
1: Thank you. We have a motion to move this forward.
0: So moved.
1: Motion by Councilman Jimmy Davis, have a second. Second, Councilman Elgin, open floor for discussion.
0: Mr. Chair, if I may.
1: Yes, sir.
0: I just want to thank Mr. Nelson. This is a project that's been kind of in the works for quite some time. This is a perfect place for this type of project as it sits adjacent to I-85. There's no secret that District 6 is kind of a bedroom community for Greenville, so bringing this type of economic development is wonderful. We have engaged both volunteer fire departments, the school district, and SCDOT, as well as Anderson County Roads and Bridges, and we've done our homework on this, and this is a much welcome project for this location. Thank you, Mr. Chair.
1: Thank you. Anyone else? All in favor of the motion, show your hands. All opposed, like sign. Motion carries unanimously. Item number D, 2026-057, orders to amend agreement for development of a joint county industrial and business park, 2010 park, of Anderson Greenville County to enlarge the park. Another matter related to that too, to include Project Elrod. It's the same thing we talked about earlier in other projects. I think about three other ones tonight, putting them in there, we can get the fee in lieu of full extent state law. So we have a motion to move this forward.
0: So moved.
1: Motion by Jimmy Davis, have a second. So, Councilman Greg Elgin, open floor for discussion. All in favor of the motion, show your hands. All opposed, like sign. So, the motion carries unanimously. We're going to move on to item number E. 2026-058, an ordinance approving development agreement by and between Anderson County, South Carolina, and J.D. Anderson, South Carolina, LLC, authorizing execution and delivery of such a development agreement and other matters related thereto. This is Project St. Nick. Mr. Nelson.
4: Thank you, Mr. Chairman, members of council. This is not unusual for us, but is something we don't normally do. This is a development agreement between an investor group and an existing project that's operational with some incentives, as well as a little bit of county money. Our total exposure for the county in building this lift station sewer line, which is, we think, will be somewhere in the neighborhood of $1.5-1.6 million. The county's total exposure is $700,000, and that can and will be covered by some grant money, maybe a little more than half of that. Thank you, Mr. Chairman.
1: Thank you. We have a motion moving forward. Motion from Councilman Sullivan, second by Councilman Sanders. Open book for discussion.
3: Yeah.
1: Ms. Wilson.
3: Do we have some grant funding that might cover that?
4: Well, we've been working on several grants. One that's somewhere in the neighborhood of $500,000, two that are in the neighborhood of $200,000 each. But we're not, the $500,000 is a federal grant, and we're still working on what that might be. The other two,

0: the total $400,000, we have commitments from utilities to cover that.
1: On this particular situation, as you said, it's rather unusual. Can you kind of walk us through how this works? And I looked up 300 Masters Boulevard, and I think there's a company out of Greenville with a spec building there, but it looked like maybe only 38 acres, but surely there's more land than that that's affected by this.
0: Well, from on Masters Boulevard on the northern side, from Pregis, where the railroad track crosses over, there's a 38-acre track there that belongs to Project St. Nick. That Project St. Nick is the 450,000 square foot building and their investment. The next portion of property has been purchased, it was Verena's daycare, has been purchased by First Quality Tissue. And First Quality Tissue has plans for that property that they have not disclosed to us yet, but would obviously require sewer. There was a lift station on that property that will have to be closed because it's dilapidated, more or less. But the project will bring a sewer line from the St. Nick property all the way behind the St. Nick property, then the First Quality Tissue property, and then the next project is Project Flat Rock property, is Project Flat Rock, which is a $20 million, $28 million capital investment, and is a sister company actually to Pregis. So, and that's under construction. And that lift station will be placed between First Quality Tissue and property and between the Flat Rock property. And then the force main from there will go out to Michelin Boulevard and connect with the force main on Michelin Boulevard and then on to the treatment plant from there.
1: There is our enterprise, the sewer enterprise fund, having to fund this, or does it come out of grant funds?
0: Well, the total, the developer for St. Nick has committed to the balance of no more, and the county's exposure is no more than 50% up to $700,000. And so the $300,000 that is county dollars, I assume, is from the sewer enterprise fund? Sewer. See ya? Sewer. Thank you.
1: Well, I get a little bit concerned when we have to put up money for another developer, especially since a certain town owes the sewer enterprise fund right now almost $1.7 million. So that always brings up questions. Well, so you think you've got us covered on grant applications?
0: Yes, ma'am. That other thing is far south, and we would wish that that could be remedied in some fashion, just like you do.
1: Well, thank you.
0: Thank you.
2: Have a motion moving forward. Second. We already had a motion. I'm sorry about that. All in favor of the motion, show hands. Put his light signs. Motion carries unanimously. Moving on to item 8A, 2026-061, the resolution is expressing intent to cease county maintenance on and to authorize county consent to judicial abandonment and closure of a portion of Joyo Road designated as C-13-22 and other matters related thereto in District 3. We have a motion to move this forward.
1: Second.
2: Motion Councilman Elgin, second by Ms. Wilson. We have any discussion? Councilman Elgin.
3: Mr. Burns, I don't see Mr. Fox here. I did have one call on this from a adjoining landowner. Their only concern or more or less request was when they do this, there was not enough room to turn around at the end of that road. So if there's anything we could do to help out with that, maybe the ditch line or something, that's all they were requesting. Because there was, I think, a turnaround there, and that leaves them nowhere to turn equipment around. So that was their only request. So if we could check on that.
4: In honor of that request.
3: Thank you, sir.
2: Anyone else? Just keep in mind, whoever's closed, asked for this road to be closed, on back and close it to the judge. They got somebody got to take it to court, because several times they just drop the ball and don't ever get it to the judge. All in favor of motion, show hands. All opposed, like sign, so the motion carries unanimously. We're going to move on to item number 8B, 2026-063, a resolution authorizing the execution and delivery of an inducement agreement by and between Anderson County, South Carolina, and Project Elrod. Hereby, under certain conditions, Anderson County will execute a fee in lieu of tax and special source credit agreement with respect to a project in the county whereby the project will be subject to payments of certain fees in lieu of taxes, whereby Project Elrod be provided certain credits against fee payments and reimbursements, investments, and related qualified infrastructure provided for related matters. Project Elrod. This is what we've been talking about. Now we have a motion moving forward.
4: So moved.
2: Motion from Councilman Jimmy Davis. We have a second. Second by Councilman Greg Elton. Open floor for discussion. Mr. Smith, do you have anything?
0: Yes, sir. We've already covered it.
2: All in favor, raise your hands. Opposed, like sign. Motion carries unanimously. We're going to move on next to item number 8C, 2026-064, resolution authorizing and approving the assignment and assumption of rights and obligations sponsored fill under a fee agreement by between Anderson County, South Carolina, and Harbor Freight Tools, USA Incorporated, and MDATH Fuse, LLC, and other matters laid there too. We have a motion to put this on the floor.
4: So moved.
2: Motion from Councilman Jimmy Davis, have a second.
1: Second.
2: Councilman Brett Sanders, open for discussion. Mr. Nelson.
0: Thank you, Mr. Chairman and members of the council. This project is AJC Investment Group. They're based out of Wisconsin, but they have a number of locations scattered through the eastern half of the U.S. They have Deutsche Bank facilities and headquarters, FedEx headquarters in Memphis. There's a company called CAE, which is the Gulfstream Pilot Training in Savannah. It's a family-owned operation, the Beam family. Eric Beam is CEO. Thank you, Mr. Chairman.
2: Thank you. Anyone else?
4: Mr. Chair.
2: Oh, Mr. Davis.
4: Mr.
2: Jimmy Davis.
4: Mr. Nelson, walk us through what exactly this is doing.
0: In the past, Marlboro Development, which is a water company in the lower part of the state, has been in the building development business for quite some time. And they built this building for Harbor Freight. And of course, Harbor Freight has a huge distribution facility in Florence County. And they had that relationship with Harbor Freight at that location. And so they asked Marlboro Development, build this building for them, get it ready to go. And Marlboro Developments, because it is a one of the water districts or corporations down there, they need to move and keep returning or keep rolling the cash. So they build them, get them occupied, and sell the buildings. And this company buys only buildings that are occupied with national tenants that have good credit ratings, and which obviously Harbor Freight meets that requirement for them. And so this is merely a transfer of ownership or leasehold for Harbor Freight to operate here in Anderson County.
4: Thank you, Mr. Nelson.
0: Thank you.
2: Anyone else? All in favor of the motion? Opposed, like sign, motion carries unanimously. This time I'll have to step away and turn the meeting over to Councilman Sanders, Vice Chairman.
5: Thank you, Mr. Chairman. We'll move on to item D, 2026-065, a resolution authorizing approving the assignment and assumption of a fee in lieu of tax incentive agreement by and among Anderson County, South Carolina, and Electrolux Home Products, Inc., and other matters related thereto. Mr. Burris, you want to go ahead and do something?
0: Yes, sir. Thank you, Mr. Co-Chair. Of course, this is Electrolux's operation. You know, they shut down the refrigeration component there and replacing it with a washer dryer manufacturing facility, and a company called Medea is their joint venture partner in this operation. Electrolux retains 55% of their ownership. Medea, of course, is a Chinese company and is the largest appliance company on the planet. Medea's a 45% owner of that facility. And of course, there's a total of $375 million. We have conference calls with the folks out of Charlotte with Electrolux every 2 weeks, talking about progress. They've got almost all of the refrigeration robotics equipment out, and they hope to, in the next month or so, start installing the new washer-dryer manufacturing equipment. A lot of it is robotics, and they're still on track to hire back the 1,200 that they had laid off back in June of this year. There's a map attached to council's packet that shows the division of the property that this will be the last page, the next page right after this document for council, but it shows the 800,000 square foot part that was the new part for the robotics manufacturing lines for the refrigeration units, and they're just going to convert that over to the manufacturer of washers and dryers.
5: Thank you for the explanation, Mr. Nelson. We have a motion to put this on the floor.
1: I moved.
5: Have a motion, Councilman Wilson. We have a second. The second, Councilman Sullivan. Any discussion? All in favor of the motion? Motion carries unanimously. Moving on now to...
0: Thank you so much.
5: Thank you, Mr. Nelson, and thank you for all those good projects you brought to us today. We appreciate you and your team. All right, moving on to item 9, request from council. We'll start with Councilman Jimmy Davis.
4: Thank you, sir. I'll make these in form of one motion, if that's okay.
5: Yes, sir.
4: From the District 6 Appropriations account, South Main Chapel and Mercy Center, $500. 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First Light, $500. I make that in the form of a motion.
1: Second.
5: We have a motion, have a second. Councilman Wilson, any discussion? All in favor of the motion? Motion carries unanimously. We'll move on now to Councilman Glenn Davis.
6: Thank you, Mr. Chairman. I do, Chairman's Dunn, District 5. So I may do them all at one time.
5: Yes, sir.
6: South Main Chapel and Mercy Center, $1,000. 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Salvation Army, $1,075. And Shark City Jeep Club, $500. And I put that in form of a motion.
1: Second.
5: Have a motion, have a second. Any discussion? All in favor of the motion? No, that was Chairman Dunn's. Okay. All right, now we're moving on to Councilman Glenn Davis.
6: Thank you, Mr. Chairman. If I may again do all these at one time.
5: Yes, sir.
6: From District 2 Special Appropriations Account, South Main Chapel and Mercy Center, $1,000. 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First Light, $1,000. Salvation Army, $500. Put that in the form of a motion, sir.
5: Have a motion. Have a second. Councilman Elrod.
3: Elgin,
5: I don't know why. I was thinking Project Elrod. I apologize. We have a second.
7: Second.
5: Second, Councilman Davis. Any discussion? All in favor of the motion? Motion carries unanimous. Moving on now to Councilman Elgin Elrod.
3: Thank you, sir.
5: Yeah, I apologize for that. I was thinking that Project Elrod.
3: Thank you, sir. If I could, I'd put this in the form of one motion as well.
5: Yes, sir.
3: From District 3 for South Main Chapel and Mercy Center, $250. 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
5: Put that in form of a motion. We have Ms. Wilson, second, Councilman Sullivan. Now we'll move all in favor. Now we'll move on to unanimous. Now we'll move on to Councilman Sullivan.
8: 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And I put that in the form of one motion.
7: Second.
5: Motion, have a second. Jimmy Davis, all in favor of the motion? Gus, motion carries unanimous. All right, moving on now to Councilman Wilson.
1: Not at this time, thank you.
5: All right, now we'll move on now to Councilman Sanders. I'd like to put these in form of one motion. 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And I'll put that in form of a motion.
1: Second.
5: I have a second, Ms. Wilson. No need for discussion. All in favor of the motion? Motion carries unanimous. Moving on now to item 10, the Administrator's Report.
9: Nothing at this time, Mr. Chairman.
5: All right, moving on now to item 11, Citizens' Comments. When Mr. Harmon calls your name, please state your name and district. You can address the chair.
10: Mr. Chairman, first speaker is Dave Phillips.
5: Hello, Dave.
11: Thank you, Mr. Chair. I'm Dave Phillips from District 2. And I have the privilege of participating in a 24-hour stay-awake-a-thon as part of CityGate Network to raise awareness for those experiencing homelessness and living in deep poverty in our community. We'll be holding that at, it's called Conversations on the Bench, and we'll be at Hope Missions starting Thursday at 3 p.m. all the way till Friday at 3 p.m., staying awake all night. And just having conversations with people. So I appreciate anybody that would like to come out and have that conversation. I also want to recognize that Ryan Dirk is doing the same thing, part of the same event, but he'll be doing it at the library for Miracle Hill. And that's to raise awareness for what they're trying to do here in Anderson County to bring another shelter here to our county. It's a very complex problem, as I know that Honorable Chris Sullivan and I have talked about it way too many times. It's a very difficult thing to deal with, but what we really want to do is to let people hear the stories of those who are experiencing homelessness in our community and what we're doing about it and how we can come alongside and show them how we can be brothers and sisters in Christ and lift people up out of difficult conditions. And we just thank you for your support in doing that. Anybody would like to come out? I have little flyers. I know I convinced somebody to take some of these. But please come and join us. If you can't join us, pray for us. If you want to bring coffee, sugar, cream, or grits, bring it on. We would love it. Thank you very much.
5: Thank you, sir. Next speaker.
12: Mr. Chairman, no one else has signed up.
5: All right, we'll move on to remarks from council. Councilman Wilson.
1: Thank you. It's just so gratifying to see the big heart that this county and its citizens have, and it's a pleasure to be a part of it. Thank you.
5: Thank you, Ms. Wilson. Moving on, Councilman Sullivan.
8: Thank you, Mr. Vice Chairman. I got a comment on the parade. I don't want to steal everybody's thunder up here, but Sunday at 3 o'clock, we celebrated the 200 years anniversary of Anderson County, and first class, Beverly Childs with our library put this together for the most part. I know a lot of people in the county participated in this, but I think we have, what, 50 or 60 floats go through this thing. We had a tank. Chad McBride was in a tank. I hope he wasn't driving that thing. I don't know what that did to our roads. That's a city roads, though. So, but we had a huge participation, marching bands. I mean, if you've never been behind a marching band in a parade, like the bass, you're back there with them, that's an awesome feeling. And, you know, I know I was surprised the amount of people that turned out. I know a lot of people said they didn't know about it. We tried everything we could to get it out to people and share things on social media. But just a really proud day for Anderson County. Just proud where our county just put together and did, and I think it's paying proper respects to the 200 years of this county with this council serving. So, thank you.
5: Thank you. Councilman Eldred.
3: Thank you, sir. Just to echo what Mr. Sullivan said, it's been a busy weekend and probably a busy next couple weekends as well, but we'll thank everybody with the county for the parade. Again, it was a great opportunity and great to celebrate 200 years here in Anderson County. Belton had their Heritage Standpipe Festival the Saturday before. Had a home Clemson game that same day, then the parade. This weekend, IVA is having their Heritage Days Fall Festival. They have car shows, and that'll be Friday and Saturday. So if anybody around that area, they always have a good good turnout and look at some nice cars, and hopefully it doesn't rain again. I know they said it was going to rain this Saturday. It didn't. Hopefully they got it wrong again. So, but just everybody come out. I know we have a lot of fall stuff going on around the county. So if you need help finding it, I think we try to post that on our Facebook page. But just try to show up to some of these towns and support our local communities. Thank you, sir.
5: Thank you. Councilman Glenn Davis.
6: Thank you, Mr. Chairman. I guess we need to bring back old Charlie Gertz.
7: Hey, he lived in my district.
5: Mr. Duhigg.
6: But I'd like to thank Mr. Greg Smith and his team for the assistance they gave us on the litter pickup in Morningside community this past Saturday. It had a great turnout. Picked up a lot of litter. Anytime we clean it up Anderson County, you know, I'm all for it. So I just want to thank Mr. Smith and his team. Thank you, Mr. Chairman.
5: Thank you. Councilman Jimmy Davis.
4: Oh, yeah. Thank you, Mr. Chair. I want to thank our Chair of Public Safety, Mr. Councilman Greg Elgin, for working so diligently to rid our county of flock cameras in a professional way, and I just want to thank him again personally and professionally. Thank you, Mr. Chair.
5: Thank you. I'm going to convert back to Councilman Glenn Davis. He had something else he'd like to add.
6: Thank you, Mr. Chairman. I don't know how in the world I forgot about this. It was on my mind. Thank you, Mr. Elden, for reminding me. October 17th, I'll be having my fourth year doing it. I'll fish fry. Fish as long as it lasts. Come by, get you some fish, some coleslaw, piece of loaf of bread, and a good cold bottle of water. That's all. If you want something else, you're going to have to buy it yourself. Again, October 17th from 4 to 6 at the Farmer's Market. Okay. Thank you, Mr. Chair.
5: Thank you. Moving on to Councilman Sanders, I have nothing at this time.
9: Patchy fog to start the day, clearing up for sunny skies and a high-reaching 88. This evening, we'll see it cool down to 60 under clear conditions. Tomorrow, expect more sunshine with another high near 88 and light breezes around.
13: Weather update complete. Enjoy the sunshine, but remember, there's a very fine line between a golden tan and looking like a

0: the county closing in on a year of bicentennial celebrations, Sunday's the parade downtown with more than 40 entries that will run from Calhoun to River Street through downtown. Whose idea was that parade?
1: Mine.
0: Well, we hadn't had very many we've had Veterans Day parades and Christmas parades downtown.
1: Well, what had occurred to me looking back in the history of Anderson County, they would have what I would call a civic parade.
0: For Decoration Day?
1: Decoration Day and things like that. And so I thought, you know, why not have a parade every 200 years to celebrate the history of Anderson County? And we have well over 40 entries in it. And really, if you look at, like, one name will be there, like the Sheriff's Department, but there'll be numerous things there. And so it's going to be pretty long parade. Hannah Band's going to be there. AU Band's going to be there. West Side Band's going to be there. Going to be a lot of displays. And they're going to be a lot of very creative floats in this parade. Things that you wouldn't normally think that would be, like the county float is going to be amazing and awesome. And
0: you're going to have the bell that used to be in the courthouse, right?
1: You're going to have the bell, and then the one from Solid Waste, Greg Smith and his crew, it's awesome. And there's going to be a lot of neat stuff and a lot of things. The display from the Anderson County Airport is going to be good. We have a lot of organizations that are participating in the parade. And
0: towns.
1: Towns, and it's going to be really good, and it's just something to celebrate. It's a Sunday afternoon. It starts at 3, and it'll be something to do. I know some of the businesses are going to be open. Some are already open. So we're looking to have a nice day. They're saying that it might rain Sunday morning, but we're still going to go ahead with the parade, rain or shine. So we've got that coming up to celebrate the bicentennial. We also have, and have to look, on October 29th at 5:30 at the museum, we're going to have the official book signing on the new history of Anderson County, and that's going to be a very nice event. You can contact Beverly at the museum to find out more details on that, but we're going to have a band and things like that, and all of the people who wrote chapters are going to be there signing the book, and it's really going to be a nice event. So that's the other event we're doing.
0: People were asking me about it, because I worked on it too, is these were all volunteer writers.
1: All volunteer writers.
0: And this is the first history book on Anderson County in a long time.
1: In a very long time, and I think it's really good, and I think people will enjoy it.
0: And before we leave the parade completely, the last one I could find similar to this was in 1928, the City Centennial Parade.
1: And I think, and I've seen pictures of that, and it was awesome. And that's what inspired this.
0: And floats, when you and I were growing up, most of the parades were mostly floats.
1: Yes.
0: People have gotten away from that. I know there are a lot of work, but this looks like it's going to have a lot more floats than most parades.
1: It's going to have a lot of floats, but it's also going to have a lot of neat equipment for people to see and for kids to enjoy. So I think there'll be something for everybody there. And it's a Sunday afternoon at 3 o'clock. It's a nice way to wind up the weekend.
0: And the actual centennial date is, bicentennial date is in December.
1: Correct.
0: And so the museum still has an exhibit up and some other things planned between now and the end of the year.
1: Absolutely. A lot more events to come.
0: A lot of things going on this year for that, too.
1: A whole lot of events. We had the one at Rand Park that was fabulous. And the other day that the county is now taking on the Veterans Day Parade. Former Fire Chief Randy Bratcher and his lovely wife have run the Veterans Parade forever, but now the county's going to be taking over the Veterans Day Parade, and Beverly at the museum will be running that again, just as she's been running this parade organization here. So we're trying to think up new things to do with the Veterans Day Parade, which will be in November, not too far away. So it will be the Veterans Day Parade, but also have a patriotic theme tying into the 200th anniversary of Anderson and the 250th anniversary of the country. So we're looking forward to that. So we have that coming up also. So
0: that ties in well with the museum's military exhibit.
1: Ties in very well with the museum's military exhibit.
0: People haven't seen that. They need to check it out. It's also festival season, kicking off with Standpipe Festival this weekend, followed by fall events in every town in the county.
1: Yep.
0: You try to hit any of those?
1: Yes, I do. I try to go to as many of them as possible. And I enjoy them, and I like seeing everybody there. And I like eating everything that's there.
0: Well, they really are. They seem to be growing every year. I mean, I've been watching them for 20 plus years, and they seem to be. It used to be sort of, you have crowds, but now the crowds are all over the place.
1: You used to have crowds where there were most of the people who lived there, but now people look out for these festivals, and they say, let's go here, let's go here, let's go here. So I agree with you. They're growing, and that's a good thing for them to be growing.
0: One of the most visible things in the news is the imminent opening of the $83 million Anderson County Detention Center. Is it still set to open just after Thanksgiving?
1: It is set to open right after Thanksgiving. And we will have, as I mentioned many times before, an open house so the public can come in and look at it, and some other events so people will know what their tax dollars are going to. So we're really excited about that. And everything is going wonderfully well, very smooth on that whole operation.
0: There's been a lot of people, this was sort of scuttlebutt talking about that place, but if people have been out there, it's still a jail. It's built to code, but it's not a fancy place to live. You're not going to want to go to that jail and stay.
1: No, you're not going to want to go there and live, but you're also not going to die in the old jail. And our detention officers will have a decent place to work, and it will be state-of-the-art. And as I've stated before, the guts of it will allow it to be expanded whenever that time comes without having to redo all of the utilities and everything else, or redo the kitchen and all of that stuff. So that's already built in the plan, and so we're excited about that. We're also, again, looking at a place for juveniles because the state took that over, but it's already filled. So we're thinking about putting part of the newest part of the old jail for that, so we're working towards that. So everything is coming together on that. We're really excited about it. Nobody in the world wants to spend money on a jail, but then everybody wants everybody locked up too. So this is just one of those things that you have to do in government. You don't have any choice.
0: Yeah, I'm glad you mentioned that, because you and I have mentioned this many times over the years, but we have a lot of newcomers. The county had no option about building that jail. If we didn't build it, the feds were going to build it, right?
1: Absolutely, they would come in and build it. I mean, it was horrible. It's still horrible.
0: It was built in 56, I think?
1: 1956. And remember this, at that time it's not only was a jail, but the sheriff lived in the front part of the building. And now we have people, in essence, in closets. This is crazy. And thank goodness we're about to open up. We can't go any longer like this.
0: And Chad Bryce's not going to move into the front part of the new building?
1: No, he's not going to live at the jail.
0: Also, since last we met, the federal government announced the selling of the G. Ross Anderson Federal Courthouse, and I understand the county's put in a proposal to take it over. Any update on that?
1: We are learning, and we've met in person, and we've met online about the process to do that. What sparked this was Senator Gamble said, you know that in Aiken, they received their federal courthouse for free. So we're looking at the uses for that as a courthouse, but we're also exploring partnering with other agencies to preserve that building, because that building, if you get it free, you have to make sure, even if you buy it outright, that you have to follow historic preservation in there, because there's a lot of significant things in that building, like the mural and things like that.
0: That mural is pretty spectacular.
1: It's spectacular. So
0: we're learning. Administration mural.
1: Yeah, we're learning how to do that in order to acquire that building. Yes.
0: And I think you and I had talked about, you know, you can talk about the city maybe partnering.
1: I think the city has plans. I think they would like to expand their judicial operation. But I know currently, the way our population is growing, we're going to need more space for judiciary. And I've also had some other ideas about people wanting to put different things in there, which are very interesting and might be even more suitable than that, what we're talking about. But we're talking to a lot of people in Anderson about the highest and best use of that building to preserve it and to make sure it stays in public hands.
0: That's a fascinating building. It is full of memories for Anderson, for
1: yes.
0: People who are in their 90s and they can remember post office.
1: Absolutely.
0: Things there. Miracle Hill has also announced they're actually finally seeking a location to set up in Anderson. How will that impact the community?
1: I think that Miracle Hill is an excellent organization. I visited with them in Greenville. They've been looking diligently all over Anderson County for a place to locate. I think that would be one more thing that would help us fight or ameliorate the homeless situation in Anderson County. So we're all on board with them. We are helping them any way that we can. And we're also engaging with the new director of the Salvation Army, who seems to be a dynamic individual and has a lot of vision on what he would like to do to increase it. And plus, our work that we always do with Hope Mission, so we're still doing that. But Miracle Hill would be a great addition to Anderson County.
0: And I know the county worked with Hope Missions the Upstate on the old mill property for Hope Villages. You heard any update on that?
1: The transitional housing is being designed right now by the architect, so that is moving along smartly. We're very happy about that.
0: The city's started moving dirt on their Murray Hills project on the old Chemtex property. Do we, county, have any update on the development of the Equinox site?
1: The Equinox site, we're dealing once again with somebody who wants to put housing there and also some public utilities there. That is going to be dependent on them getting housing credits, housing tax credits, which I think that they have applied. I know they've applied for it before, but I think they have a really good chance of getting that this year, and hopefully we'll get some movement on that, because it's been long enough without any movement on that.
0: Will they get tax mill credits too?
1: Yes. But the Murray Hill project, as you know, will butt up against the Equinox project,
0: right,
1: which would carry that development on further. So we're hoping that that comes to pass.
0: That'd be a major growth for downtown Anderson, too. I mean,
1: spectacular growth for downtown
0: Anderson. You almost have to go that way because of the topography. Trying to grow east is
1: not
0: too hilly.
1: It is not there.
0: What about the other old mill sites, Belton, Honeypath, Iowa? Any progress that you know about those?
1: Honeypath mill site still being cleaned up, making great progress there. Even as of this morning, we had somebody inquire about the Pelzer mill site that we own, about what they could do over there. So we're still in the process of formulating what the town of Pelzer would like to see. It's not what we want to see, it's what the town of Pelzer wants to see. But again, an inquiry just this morning on that property, and could it be used for X? So we'll be working towards that.
0: How far is that Pelzer site from being ready to do something?
1: Pretty close.
0: That's the upper mill property.
1: Yeah, we've about got that cleaned up the way it should be cleaned up.
0: And they still have the upper mill, right? The
1: yes.
0: Town still owns the upper mill site there, too. Is funding for demolition of blighted housing getting any better? It seems like that list is always growing.
1: The list is always growing. Funding for that is steady. We haven't received another huge grant like we did about 5 years ago. We were able to take down a lot of structures. But we're still taking down houses on a regular basis. A, because it's a blight on the neighborhood. B, they usually turn into drug houses. It pulls down property value, so it's very successful. It really is one of the things that people love the best that we do, is remove those blighted areas so their neighborhoods can grow. And we're also finding out that when we do this, a lot of developers are looking for any lot that they can. If you go look at the ABC streets that people used to talk about terribly, look at the new buildings that are going in there, and a lot of them are going on land that's been cleared with dilapidated houses, but now they can go and put a nice house in that neighborhood. So that's really helping that area, and we're going to continue to push that.
0: I know there are a lot of challenges. One is expensive, especially for the county to do it, and sometimes it's hard to find the owners.
1: Very hard. It's just abandoned, and they may have 10 or 20 heirs, and they don't live here, and they don't care about it, and they don't want to answer a letter, say, yeah, there's nothing in it for me, I'm not going to do it. So yes, it can be an ordeal to get the owners.
0: I know the county doesn't count new jobs and investment officially until county approves third reading, but any economic development news you want to talk about?
1: No, we will continue to provide jobs for the people in Anderson County. Again, holding to the high standards of how much they pay, what benefits they offer. We're happy to see, and should be an announcement, that Electrolux has worked out their problems, and they are fixing to kick it into high gear with their partnership with the Chinese company. So we're really excited about that coming back.
0: Is that for spring or something?
1: Spring, and it's moving along, and we expect an announcement from the company anytime. So we're happy that that situation was rectified, because that was a major blow to people in Anderson County. So we're excited that's coming back. We're excited about the other companies that we're working with that are going to provide good, high-paying jobs, because you never know when a company's going to close. I'm sorry. You don't know. You just don't know. So you can't stop keeping those fresh jobs in the cycle.
0: And Belton seems to be...
1: Belton's on fire right now. Belton's on fire. I'm very happy that we were able to do that, and that needs to be replicated in every town in the county. But Belton right now, I mean, they've had some really nice announcements, really well-paying jobs.
0: Are there any particular types of industries that seem to be the fastest growing that contact you guys about moving here?
1: You're getting a lot of medical, you're getting a lot of electrical, not data centers, but a lot of people who are engaged in providing switchgear parts and things like that. A whole lot of that is happening right now. Some automotive is looking around, but a lot of electrical. And I would say that may be the number one right now. And a lot of plastics technology is looking around right now. So you've got those going. But then we have others that are building, interested in recycling equipment that they build. They're a French company, and they're currently renting offices in our business incubator. Our business incubator, as you know, is at 1428. We have the business incubator in the soft landing zone. So they've secured offices over there looking to build a factory here in the United States. Some really state-of-the-art recycling equipment. They're working with our recycling people, Greg Smith. So we're excited about that. We think there's something that not only a new company could come in, but also something that would benefit us and keep us on the cutting edge of the recycling industry. And so we like being there, but this is new. One of the big things that people don't understand now is all those new batteries, lithium batteries, they love to catch on fire. And if you just take them at your house and you just throw them in the garbage and they hit the wrong thing when they're being ground up, you got a fire. And no, you can't put water on that fire. So we're looking at recycling in every area that we can. A, not only for safety, but as you know, to keep it out of the landfill. But B, Anderson County makes money on recyclables. I've said 100 times, cardboard, aluminum cans, metal, those are the big ones. We still do glass. Most people don't do glass. And plastics are very hard to dispose of. Very hard. There's hardly any market. One of the great big myths in the world is plastic recycling. Well, I think half of plastic recycling is a public relations effort by the plastics company, because it's very hard to recycle. We do our best, but right now we're stockpiling plastic.
0: And how about the new Duke plant? Any updates on that?
1: Going along very well. Everything's on schedule. Everything seems to be working out very well there. We're looking for that big infusion of money from Duke Energy into the Anderson County coffers, and specifically School District 3.
0: Well, one of the things that I thought was interesting, just as an aside on that project, is, you know, one of the big challenges and one of the things communities get upset about with those things is using fresh water to cool, and data centers are the same thing. But Duke spent, what was it, $100 million to not use fresh water to do cooling?
1: Not use fresh water, and that's why it'll be tall, but it's better than sucking up natural resources. So we work with Duke on that and encourage them for us to be part of that they needed to do this. And so that's how that turned out. It wasn't just boom. It was like that. We said, no, we really need to do this.
0: And that seems to be the big objection to data centers around the country, is sucking up all the water, right?
1: Well, it's sucking up all the water, but it's also sucking up the electricity, but it's also what they put out, and everybody says they don't put out anything, but then you have people who say they do put out things right now. So there's a lot of learning to be done on data centers, a whole lot of learning to be done on that.
0: But having those two sites here now in Anderson County, sounds like we're pretty well set for energy, right?
1: Yeah, but see, people don't understand that the electrical grid in the United States is old, aging, and is not keeping up. And in the old days, you never worried about the lights being on. One of the big things that industry looks at is brownouts. I told you that story before about Monterey, Mexico was growing just crazy, crazy, crazy. They're not anymore because the electricity system is not reliable. And if you're running or extruding plastic or something like that and your system goes down, well, you're in a mess. Not only are you not making anything, you've got to go clean up that mess. So a strong electricity system is vital, not only for your house and my house, but for industry, for hospitals and schools. And thank goodness we're going to be in a good position with what we have going on to be as secure as you can on the energy grid.
0: And that's true in India and places like that.
1: Absolutely.
0: Their manufacturing is hamstrung because they can't plug.
1: Because they don't.
0: Zoning continues to take stage in Anderson County, Broadview joining the other districts. Do you expect this to accelerate? And how much does this increase the workload for county workers?
1: It increases the workload, but in a way it doesn't increase the workload, because after you have an area zoned and somebody comes in and says, I want to put a popsicle factory in an area that's residential, you can't put the popsicle factory. It's not, we're going to do this, you're going to follow land use regulations. So in a way it's hard getting through this process to zone these areas, and yes, it's going to speed up until the whole county's been zoned, I believe, but it does make it easier in the end, because you know what can go where.
0: And the process really is purely American. It has to start with the people who live there, right?
1: It is not top down. It is from the bottom up. It's the purest form of democracy you can have.
0: We mentioned the airport in terms of the parade. The airport seems to be staying busy. Is traffic continuing to increase out there? I guess you measured fuel sales, right?
1: Yeah, well, As you know, the airport is self-supporting, and as fuel sales increase, we're able to do more at the airport. You know, we have one big hangar that's almost complete. We have three that are under construction right now, and we have a waiting list, a huge waiting list for people who want to put their airplanes
0: like 80 or something last time?
1: 80, who want to put their planes in a T hangar or an indoor hangar or things like that. And corporate traffic continues to grow, and it's not going to stop. And it just continues to grow. I mean, we have one of the nicest airports in South Carolina, and it's run very well by Brett Garrison, probably the best airport manager in the state. And because it's run so well, the federal government seems to like to throw money to us, which we take, because he does such a good job in managing it and expanding our airport. The airport, almost for all practical purposes, brand new.
0: And he is a legacy child of growing up with somebody who started airports.
1: He grew up on that airport. He grew up on that airport, and then he was a professional pilot for a long time, and now he's the best airport manager you can see.
0: And I've heard Playground is getting used a good bit out there as well.
1: Playground, it gets used because some of those pilots will bring their planes right by the playground. And the next big thing, and we've almost secured enough money, and after we have the run at the airport, we will have enough money to build the pavilion out there so people can have family reunions and picnics in a shaded area. So hopefully that's going to happen real soon.
0: We haven't talked about this in a while, but has the county completed its partnership with Upstate Fiber to make sure citizens have broadband?
1: We still have, I guess, an informal partnership with them. We talk almost weekly on different things. Somebody can't get cable. When will they be there? When are you going to hook up this building? They hooked up the airport for us, which is running real well. The next thing is to bring it here to this building right here. It's already across the street at School District 5, and so we want them to come in this, so our partnership is working wonderfully well with them.
0: And for the first time in my memory, there's actually competition for broadband now.
1: There is competition.
0: And we
1: get people who say, well, I can't get that because that's not territory. There are no territories anymore.
0: Right.
1: None whatsoever. And you know, we have that new fiber company that's coming in, and they want to offer service too. So
0: they started out there behind Windsor Place where Amen is, and are building out from there. They're digging holes and putting lines.
1: But you have multiple choices on who you want to use for that, and I think that's good.
0: Well, we also have to talk about roads. Any details on getting more state funding for roads?
1: You know, in the budget this year, they have increased the money that's going to C Fund, so we're excited about that. And, you know, we've done some things to put more money in the county coffers, tweaking fee in lieu of a little bit to put money that will go directly to the paving of roads in Anderson County. So those are two of the things we've done right now, but we're still desperately need money for roads. We absolutely do. The state has been paving a whole lot in Anderson County, and we appreciate our legislative delegation staying on them so we get our fair share. Like when they pave Main Street, when the city gets through, you know, making sure everything's perfect and good, and all of the outlying roads, you can see paving going on in every part of the county. It's just some smaller roads that we're still having problems dealing with.
0: Well, today the governor of Georgia declared a state of emergency and has done away with their taxes on fuel for now. Is the county feeling the heat from the increased price of gas and diesel?
1: Yes, because we have a whole lot of equipment that runs on diesel and gas. And yes, that's a blow to the county. Yes, it costs money. Just like it costs you money at your house, it costs the county. But we have a whole lot more cars, trucks, heavy equipment, bulldozers, and things like that.
0: Yeah, I thought about not only the heaviest stuff, but just the sheriff's department.
1: And sheriff's department, those cars 24/7.
0: Well, in 57 days, the official lighting of the downtown Christmas tree, the day before Thanksgiving, that'll be a first to do it before.
1: No, we're going to light it up Thanksgiving weekend like we do, but they still want to keep the first Friday. So we're going to keep it lit up Thanksgiving weekend, turn it off, and still have first Friday.
0: Well, the top this year is supposed to be over 55 feet, is that right?
1: That's exactly right.
0: And so I don't know if you and I'll be here long enough to get it to Rockefeller Plaza. We need 20 more feet.
1: That's all we need, and then we'll be there. Sometimes you have a big growth spurt.
0: Let's plan on that for 27. Any other holiday surprises this year?
1: Maybe a couple of holiday surprises. One thing we want to talk about is that this animal shelter, thanks to the huge amount of contributions we've received, monetary contributions, we're going to enhance the puppy room and the recreation room, and want to thank the people at Lawless Metals who came and said, we want to do something at the animal shelter. So they're going to be building shade structures absolutely free. They said, we want to help animals. And just a lot of new things going out there. Not going to cost taxpayers a dime. It's coming from contributions that people have made to improve and enhance the animal shelter. So we're really excited about that work that's going on there.
0: And they're still very busy out there.
1: Oh, they're very busy. They'll always be very busy.
0: And they, you know, philosophically, they say that one of the ways you measure a culture is how they treat their animals.
1: Yeah, absolutely.
0: This is an animal-loving county.
1: This is a very big animal-loving county.
2: Patchy fog to start the day, clearing up for sunny skies and a high reaching 88. This evening, we'll see it cool down to 60 under clear conditions. Tomorrow, expect more sunshine with another high near 88 and light breezes around. Checking the latest local conditions in Anderson, we've got clear skies with a temperature of 68 degrees Fahrenheit and relative humidity up at 83%. Winds are completely calm right now. And visibility is
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1: Ain't that DJ Nick? 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Unplugged.
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16: Patchy fog to start the day, clearing up for sunny skies and a high reaching 88. This evening, we'll see it cool down to 60 under clear conditions. Tomorrow, expect more sunshine with another high near 88 and light breezes around.
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Turn it up, lock it in, and don't miss it. 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
2: 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Coach Jason Tone and Teal Hanna face Coach Chris Liner's Greenwood squad in a matchup that came down to a single point last season. Hanna escaped with a dramatic 22-21 victory, and the Eagles have not forgotten.
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2: Patchy fog to start the day, clearing up for sunny skies and a high reaching 88. This evening, we'll see it cool down to 60 under clear conditions. Tomorrow, expect more sunshine with another high near 88 and light breezes around. Checking the latest local conditions in Anderson, we've got clear skies with a temperature of 68 degrees Fahrenheit and relative humidity up at 83%. Winds are completely calm right now, and visibility is at 10 miles.
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8: Patchy fog to start the day, clearing up for sunny skies and a high reaching 88. This evening, we'll see it cool down to 60 under clear conditions. Tomorrow, expect more sunshine with another high near 88 and light breezes around.
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2: It's the final regular season homestand for Lady Jacket Volleyball. 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
2: Patchy fog to start the day, clearing up for sunny skies and a high reaching 88. This evening, we'll see it cool down to 60 under clear conditions. Tomorrow, expect more sunshine with another high near 88 and light breezes around. Right now in Anderson, it's 75 degrees with clear skies. Humidity is at 64% and the wind is completely calm. Just very quiet out there.
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0: patchy fog to start the day, clearing up for sunny skies and a high reaching 88. This evening, we'll see it cool down to 60 under clear conditions. Tomorrow, expect more sunshine with another high near 88 and light breezes around.
1: Checking our current conditions in Anderson, it's 79 degrees Fahrenheit under clear skies, with relative humidity around 54%. Winds are coming from the south-south.
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0: Patchy fog to start the day, clearing up for sunny skies and a high reaching 88. This evening, we'll see it cool down to 60 under clear conditions. Tomorrow, expect more sunshine with another high near 88 and light breezes around.
1: Checking our current conditions in Anderson, it's 79 degrees Fahrenheit under clear skies, with relative humidity around 54%. Winds are coming from the south-south.
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7: Right now, it's kind of sweltering outside, as Joe Bastardi would say, 90 degrees.
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2: Patchy fog to start the day, clearing up for sunny skies and a high reaching 88. This evening, we'll see it cool down to 60 under clear conditions. Tomorrow, expect more sunshine with another high near 88 and light breezes around.
3: Checking our current conditions in Anderson, it's 79 degrees Fahrenheit under clear skies, with relative humidity around 54%. Winds are coming from the south-southwest at about 3 miles per hour, so it's a light breeze out there.
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0: patchy fog will make an appearance before 9 this morning. But don't worry, we'll shake that off for a sunny day ahead, reaching a high of 88. Tonight, we're looking at clear skies with a low around 60. For Thursday, it's more of the same sunny vibes with another high of 88, and a gentle breeze at our backs.
1: Checking our current conditions in Anderson, it's 79 degrees Fahrenheit under clear skies, with relative humidity around 54%. Winds are coming from the south-southwest at about 3 miles per hour, so it's a light breeze out there.
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4: Patchy fog will make an appearance before 9 this morning. But don't worry, we'll shake that off for a sunny day ahead, reaching a high of 88. Tonight, we're looking at clear skies with a low around 60. For Thursday, it's more of the same sunny vibes with another high of 88 and a gentle breeze at our backs.
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2: Patchy fog will make an appearance before 9 this morning. But don't worry, we'll shake that off for a sunny day ahead, reaching a high of 88. Tonight, we're looking at clear skies with a low around 60. For Thursday, it's more of the same sunny vibes with another high of 88 and a gentle breeze at our back.
3: Checking our current conditions in Anderson, it's 82.9 degrees Fahrenheit with clear skies overhead. Relative humidity is at 50%, and we've got a light breeze coming from the east at about 3 miles per hour.
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0: patchy fog will make an appearance before 9 this morning. But don't worry, we'll shake that off for a sunny day ahead, reaching a high of 88. Tonight, we're looking at clear skies with a low around 60. For Thursday, it's more of the same sunny vibes with another high of 88, and a gentle breeze at our backs.
1: In Anderson, it's 84.9 degrees Fahrenheit with clear skies. Relative humidity is 46%, and winds are light, coming from the southwest at about 3 miles per hour.
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15: Patchy fog will make an appearance before 9 this morning. But don't worry. We'll shake that off for a sunny day ahead, reaching a high of 88. Tonight, we're looking at clear skies with a low around 60. For Thursday, it's more of the same sunny vibes with another high of 88 and a gentle breeze at our back.
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2: This afternoon is all about sunshine, heating up to a high of 88. Light winds from the southwest at just 3 miles per hour are keeping it nice and easy. Tonight brings clear skies as we slide down to a low of 60. With a gentle westerly breeze at around 2 miles per hour, it's perfect for stargazing. Tomorrow's shaping up to be another sunny delight, matching today's 88, with those calm winds sticking around.
3: In Anderson, it's 84.9 degrees Fahrenheit with clear skies. Relative humidity is 46%, and winds are light, coming from the southwest at about 3 miles per hour.
4: Weather forecast complete. Please exercise extreme caution when touching the metal part of your seatbelt today. 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

0: This afternoon is all about sunshine. Heating up to a high of 88. Light winds from the southwest at just 3 miles per hour are keeping it nice and easy. Tonight brings clear skies as we slide down to a low of 60. With a gentle westerly breeze at around 2 miles per hour, it's perfect for stargazing. Tomorrow's shaping up to be another sunny delight, matching today's 88, with those calm winds sticking around. In Anderson, it's 84.9 degrees Fahrenheit, with clear skies and a relative humidity of 43%. Winds are coming from the south at about 3 miles per hour, so overall...
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8: This afternoon is all about sunshine. Heating up to a high of 88. Light winds from the southwest at just 3 miles per hour are keeping it nice and easy. Tonight brings clear skies as we slide down to a low of 60. With a gentle westerly breeze at around 2 miles per hour, it's perfect for stargazing. Tomorrow's shaping up to be another sunny delight, matching today's 88, with those calm winds sticking around.
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2: Friday night, the Yellow Jackets fly into Greenwood for a showdown with the Eagles. Coach Jason Tone and Teal Hanna face Coach Chris Liner's Greenwood squad in a matchup that came down to a single point last season. Hanna escaped with a dramatic 22-21 victory, and the Eagles have not forgotten.
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2: This afternoon is all about sunshine. Heating up to a high of 88, light winds from the southwest at just 3 miles per hour are keeping it nice and easy. Tonight brings clear skies as we slide down to a low of 60. With a gentle westerly breeze at around 2 miles per hour, it's perfect for stargazing. Tomorrow's shaping up to be another sunny delight, matching today's 88, with those calm winds sticking around. In Anderson, it's 84.9 degrees Fahrenheit, with clear skies and a relative humidity of 43%. Winds are coming from the south at about 3 miles per hour, so overall, it feels fairly dry and pleasantly breezy.
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0: This afternoon is all about sunshine, heating up to a high of 88. Light winds from the southwest at just 3 miles per hour are keeping it nice and easy. Tonight brings clear skies as we slide down to a low of 60. With a gentle westerly breeze at around 2 miles per hour, it's perfect for stargazing. Tomorrow's shaping up to be another sunny delight, matching today's 88, with those calm winds sticking around.
1: In Anderson right now, it's 86 degrees with clear skies overhead. Humidity is at 41%, and the air is completely still with calm winds.
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5: This afternoon is all about sunshine. Heating up to a high of 88. Light winds from the southwest at just 3 miles per hour are keeping it nice and easy. Tonight brings clear skies as we slide down to a low of 60. With a gentle westerly breeze at around 2 miles per hour, it's perfect for stargazing. Tomorrow's shaping up to be another sunny delight, matching today's 88, with those calm winds sticking around.
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2: It's the final regular season homestand for Lady Jacket Volleyball. TL Hannah takes on Pendleton October 15th at 7 p.m. Come give the squad a massive home crowd send-off heading into the postseason. That's Thursday, October 15th at 7 at the TL Hannah Main Gym. Go Jackets!

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2: This afternoon is all about sunshine, heating up to a high of 88. Light winds from the southwest at just 3 miles per hour are keeping it nice and easy. Tonight brings clear skies as we slide down to a low of 60. With a gentle westerly breeze at around 2 miles per hour, it's perfect for stargazing. Tomorrow's shaping up to be another sunny delight, matching today's 88, with those calm winds sticking around.
3: In Anderson right now, it's 86 degrees with clear skies overhead. Humidity is at 41%, and the air is completely still with calm winds.
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0: This afternoon is all about sunshine, heating up to a high of 88. Light winds from the southwest at just 3 miles per hour are keeping it nice and easy. Tonight brings clear skies as we slide down to a low of 60. With a gentle westerly breeze at around 2 miles per hour, it's perfect for stargazing. Tomorrow's shaping up to be another sunny delight, matching today's 88, with those calm winds sticking around. Checking our current conditions in Anderson, the temperature is 86 degrees with clear skies overhead. Relative humidity is at 44%.
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4: This afternoon is all about sunshine. Heating up to a high of 88. Light winds from the southwest at just 3 miles per hour are keeping it nice and easy. Tonight brings clear skies as we slide down to a low of 60. With a gentle westerly breeze at around 2 miles per hour, it's perfect for stargazing. Tomorrow's shaping up to be another sunny delight, matching today's 88, with those calm winds sticking around.
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2: This afternoon is all about sunshine, heating up to a high of 88. Light winds from the southwest at just 3 miles per hour are keeping it nice and easy. Tonight brings clear skies as we slide down to a low of 60. With a gentle westerly breeze at around 2 miles per hour, it's perfect for stargazing. Tomorrow's shaping up to be another sunny delight, matching today's 88, with those calm winds sticking around.
3: Checking our current conditions in Anderson, the temperature is 86 degrees with clear skies overhead. Relative humidity is at 44%. And there's a light breeze from the west-southwest at about 6 miles per hour.
4: And that's your look at the sky. 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Let's get back to the music.

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12: This afternoon is all about sunshine, heating up to a high of 88. Light winds from the southwest at just 3 miles per hour are keeping it nice and easy. Tonight brings clear skies as we slide down to a low of 60. With a gentle westerly breeze at around 2 miles per hour, it's perfect for stargazing. Tomorrow's shaping up to be another sunny delight, matching today's 88, with those calm winds sticking around.
13: Checking our current conditions in Anderson, the temperature is 86 degrees, with clear skies overhead. Relative humidity is at 44%, and there's a light breeze from the west-southwest at about 6 miles per hour.
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8: This afternoon is all about sunshine. Heating up to a high of 88. Light winds from the southwest at just 3 miles per hour are keeping it nice and easy. Tonight brings clear skies as we slide down to a low of 60. With a gentle westerly breeze at around 2 miles per hour, it's perfect for stargazing. Tomorrow's shaping up to be another sunny delight, matching today's 88, with those calm winds sticking around.
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2: Tonight's looking clear and lovely, dipping to 61. A gentle southwest breeze at just 2 miles per hour will keep things nice and comfortable. Tomorrow, it's all about the sunshine with a high near 87. The winds will be light, hanging around 0 to 5 miles per hour. Finally, tomorrow night, we'll stay mostly clear with a low around 62 and another light south wind at 3 miles per hour.
3: In Anderson, it's 84.9 degrees Fahrenheit with 43% humidity and clear skies overhead. Winds are coming from the west-southwest at 5 miles per hour, and visibility is up around 10 miles.
4: 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It is officially tie the floats together and drop the anchor degrees outside. 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
7: Right about now, ladies and gentlemen, we'd like to continue our show by introducing to you a young man that's only 12 years old. And he is considered as being a genius of our time. Ladies and gentlemen, let you and I make him feel happy with a nice ovation as we meet and greet little Stevie Wonder.

0: Tonight's looking clear and lovely, dipping to 61. A gentle southwest breeze at just 2 miles per hour will keep things nice and comfortable. Tomorrow, it's all about the sunshine with a high near 87. The winds will be light, hanging around 0 to 5 miles per hour. Finally, tomorrow night, we'll stay mostly clear with a low around 62 and another light south wind at 3 miles per hour. In Anderson, it's 84.9 degrees Fahrenheit with 43% humidity and clear skies overhead. Winds are coming from the west-southwest at 5 miles per hour, and visibility is up around 10 miles.
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4: Tonight's looking clear and lovely, dipping to 61. A gentle southwest breeze at just 2 miles per hour will keep things nice and comfortable. Tomorrow, it's all about the sunshine with a high near 87. The winds will be light, hanging around 0 to 5 miles per hour. Finally, tomorrow night, we'll stay mostly clear with a low around 62 and another light south wind at 3 miles per hour.
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2: Friday night, the Yellow Jackets fly into Greenwood for a showdown with the Eagles. Coach Jason Tone and Teal Hanna face Coach Chris Liner's Greenwood squad in a matchup that came down to a single point last season. Hanna escaped with a dramatic 22-21 victory, and the Eagles have not forgotten.
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2: Tonight's looking clear and lovely, dipping to 61. A gentle southwest breeze at just 2 miles per hour will keep things nice and comfortable. Tomorrow, it's all about the sunshine with a high near 87. The winds will be light, hanging around 0 to 5 miles per hour. Finally, tomorrow night, we'll stay mostly clear with a low around 62 and another light south wind at 3 miles per hour. Right now in Anderson, it's 78 degrees with clear skies and the humidity is at 62%. We're seeing calm winds, so the air feels pretty still out there.
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0: Tonight's looking clear and lovely, dipping to 61. A gentle southwest breeze at just 2 miles per hour will keep things nice and comfortable. Tomorrow, it's all about the sunshine with a high near 87. The winds will be light, hanging around 0 to 5 miles per hour. Finally, tomorrow night, we'll stay mostly clear with a low around 62 and another light south wind at 3 miles per hour. Right now in Anderson, it's 78 degrees with clear skies and the humidity is at 62%. We're seeing calm winds, so the air feels pretty still out there.
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